Let's shoot! Let's shoot! Let's shoot! Let's shoot! Let's shoot! Let's shoot! Let's shoot! Let's shoot! Let's shoot! Let's shoot! Let's shoot! Let's shoot! Let's shoot! Let's shoot! Let's shoot! Let's shoot! Let's shoot! Let's shoot! Let's shoot! Let's shoot! Let's shoot! Let's shoot! Let's shoot! Let's shoot! Let's shoot! Let's shoot! Let's shoot! Let's shoot! Let's shoot! Let's shoot! Let's shoot! Let's shoot! Let's shoot! Let's shoot! Let's shoot! Let's shoot! Let's shoot! Let's shoot! Let's shoot! Let's shoot! Let's shoot! Let's shoot! Let's shoot! Let's shoot! Let's shoot! Let's shoot! Let's shoot! Let's shoot! Let's shoot! Let's shoot! Let's shoot! Let's shoot! Let's shoot! Let's shoot!

Yeah, yeah, yeah, yeah, yeah, yeah, yeah, yeah, yeah, yeah, yeah, yeah, yeah, yeah, yeah, yeah, yeah, yeah, yeah, yeah, yeah, yeah, yeah, yeah, yeah, yeah, yeah, yeah, yeah, yeah, yeah, yeah, yeah, yeah, yeah, yeah, yeah, yeah, yeah, yeah, yeah, yeah, yeah, yeah, yeah, yeah, yeah, yeah, yeah, yeah, yeah, yeah, yeah, yeah, yeah, yeah, yeah, yeah, yeah, yeah, yeah, yeah, yeah, yeah, yeah, yeah, yeah, yeah, yeah, yeah, yeah, yeah, yeah, yeah, yeah, yeah, yeah, yeah, yeah, yeah, yeah, yeah, yeah, yeah, yeah, yeah, yeah, yeah, yeah, yeah, yeah, yeah, yeah, yeah, y